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2: Yes.
3: Ngozi kavota kunyita na okavora. 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
2: Yes.
3: Lo vitamin M. M for money.
2: Yehe.
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2: Yes. Vitamin M.
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3: Na tika, kuina rimbo karekiretia Uretuwa wira na tika vatuko kuruwa kakishute video
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3: Nituondu watu tina tuwa hatu peso uwo
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3: Mwana kiyo ambere story ya kimbira
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3: Uli agusagi inyamu inundu
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3: 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Na ndonge muruta bau.
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